I have thought a lot about the subject of the lengths of musical pieces, long ones in particular. The late works of Feldman, for example, seem to me to be arbitrarily long. As much as I admire and enjoy them, I remain unconvinced of any real reason for their extreme lengths, beyond the composer's desire to make them long. To specify that a work for solo piano be no more than 1 minute in length seems equally arbitrary, especially since it can be as short as 1 second and still qualify. In approaching this project, I decided to base my work on the longest solo piano piece I could think of, Vexations by Erik Satie. This is the quintessential arbitrarily long piece, requiring 840 literal repetitions of the basic material. Vexations is composed entirely of three-note chords. I have retained the original rhythms, but combined adjacent sonorities into hexachords, thus hexations. I also eliminated the repeats.

0: To protect you and your fellow passengers, the Transportation Security Administration is required by law to inspect all checked baggage. As a part of this process, some bags are opened and physically inspected. Your bag was among those selected for physical inspection. During the inspection, your bag and its contents may have been searched for prohibited items. At the completion of the inspection, the contents were returned to your bag. If the TSA security officer was unable to open your bag for inspection because it was locked, the officer may have been forced to break the locks on
1: your
0: bag. TSA sincerely regrets having to do this. However, TSA is not liable for damage to your bags resulting from this necessary security precaution. If you have questions, comments, or concerns, please feel free to contact the TSA Contact Center.

60 seconds. 1 minute, please. 1 minute is not long enough, but long enough. I'm not ready to tell you how ridiculous I feel. 60 pieces which only lightly touch. Empty notes and empty words fill this room. I'll tell you what is left to say.

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I taking it into my head. I'm told that to speak about, because speak further of this, that this, that.

I want to tell you. I give it, I know. Understand? Won't understand. But I repeat, I'll speak. I believe in, I'll answer for this, that, because I won't stop. So

remain silently. Explain. I will explain. I will get to. Won't rest. Won't. What? What am I saying? Anything. Anything can be said. I said that this there, that is over there. I know. Speak further about this. Speaks as one who knows. There, over this. I know. Of course, I know perfectly well. I all that all I know. This, that, there, over. I don't know. We don't even know even where. What? We. What it is. What it's called. Oh, my. I'm not. I am. Also, I'm hot, but I am like this, that, this.

Certainly, such is my and myself. But I was never, never, never. I was, I felt in me, myself, me. I knew my let go out of me. But I would not, purposely would not. Oh, oh, how I know, but however, I assure you, to me, no! Neither! No! Neither! And no!

this is mine, I am now. I say it, I tell you, I tell all these. I've the right to speak. Because I, because.

feel. Oh, I am. Oh, I'm glad. No. Yes. Wait. Wait. I've begun. Wait. Wait. Let me. My breath. Wait. Let me. Me catch. Let me catch. My breath. All my life. Already said. And

You started talking. This is you speaking. This is me speaking now. This is you speaking. This is me speaking again. This is my idea. And then you're looking at me. Give me attention. You think. Listen. Reading this, that, to sit there, themselves, feel at ease. To begin, one must be. And you, and her, and you, you.

be different. Oh, yes. And I feel already. I'll even, I'm sure. Oh, then I. I don't know. I know.

Stay. Only. Only once. Because speaks out only once. And wait. Stay. Only. But I repeat. One. One only. Remember. Oh, one case. Wait. One. Wait. Won't. Never. Wait. Wait. Never been able to start to tell. Wait. Stay. My head. Oh, excuse me, but my...

claimed I'm not capable because I'm incapable of saying capable because capable because capable because capable because capable capable. Perhaps, of course, just a bit too capable too. Not at all. I'm not at all such as you think, or as you possibly think. No, no. I'm normal.

knows. No, knows. Knows. Eyes. Knows. Eyes. Ears. Knows. Eyes. Ears. I repeat. Knows. Eyes. Ears. Chin. Forehead. Arm. Hand. Opened and closed again. Hands. Human hands. Arms. Legs. Body. I repeat. Nose. Eyes. Ears. Teeth. With both tongue. Voice. Voice! Weak voice. Nose. Eyes. I repeat. Ears. Forehead. Nose. I repeat. Nose. Eyes. Ears. Face. Head. Mind. My mind. My will. My wanting. Impulses, itches, feelings, strong nerves. Body. Narrow mind, life, head, things, memories,

I'm hungry. I thirst for something to eat. Breasts. Girls' breasts. Two. Lungs. Two. Heart. One. Belly. Body. Me. Myself. Mine. My eyes. Eyes. Eyes. My eyes. Mine. Looking. Listening. Me. I. Him. You. My eyes. His eyes. My teeth. Your teeth. Our own bodies. Person, audience, to sit, to listen. It stands, arms akimbo, and spits. Words. I repeat, no! Lungs, listening.

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5, 2, 2 is 4, 2, 2, 2 is 5, 2, 2 is 4, is 5, is 4, is 5, is 4, is 5, is 4, is 5, is 4, is 5, is 4, is 5, is 5, is 4, 5, 4, 5, 4, 5, 4, 5, 4, 4, 2, 2 is 2, 2 is 2, 2 is 2, 2 is 2, for pity's sake, it's 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2 times 2 times 2 times 2 times 2 times 2 times 2 times 2 times 2 times 2 times 2 times 2 times 2 times 2 times 2 times 2 times 2 times 2 times 2 times 2 times 2 times 2 times 2 times 2 times 2 times 2 times 2 times 2 times 2 times 2 times 2 times 2 times 2 times 2 times 2 times 2 times 2 times 2 times 2 times 2 times 2 times 2 times 2 times 2 times 2 times 2 times 2 times 2 times

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shall the world go to hell? 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That's the question. Well, let the world go to hell.